to Winterberry Road and Woodsea Road on the beach area there. Caller is reporting a possible fire on the beach.

Available EMS crew, 43 Lawton Avenue, outside, 64-year-old female vomiting. 43 Lawton Avenue, 2057.

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0: I was just getting ready to call you. I just got the clear on the AC fail.

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Now I have a trouble on battery 54 hours. A lot of interference in that radio transmission. If you can move outside or give me a call one way or the other. Received trouble in 7 and 9, still showing. Alarm company will be out in the morning and change the batteries. 2112.

0: Chief 1 to fire off. Go ahead, Chief. The main building now has the power. Still 7-9, still no power at that one. They're going to be still fire watch posted for that. I'll be clear.
1: So if I receive anything outside of a trouble, you want me to dispatch it?
0: Affirmative.
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Westerly, amounts available. Crew responding in the area of 98 Shore Road, a motor vehicle accident, possibly with injuries. Squamicky Fire Department, Westerly, amounts available. Crew in the area of 98 Shore Road, a motor vehicle accident. 2206 WPTR 856 WPYU 549.

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0: Go ahead, Wesley.
1: 205, police are on scene reporting no fluids and no injuries there. Your pleasure.
0: They're requesting we clear, or...
1: You under caution, now they're stating there's no fluids, no hazards or injuries. Your pleasure.
0: You can clear the call.
1: Pumpkin fire, 2210. Stretch to 5-1.
2: 5-1.
1: 5-1, from the PD, they're reporting no injuries. The party's declining EMS. Your pleasure.
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that attention is all on the ambulance. If you're running Gulfside Road North Camp, we can go see the vehicles and stand by. We have mental health issues. Is that attention the Charlestown ambulance? You'll be responding to Buckeye Brook Road North Camp. 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

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Double.

Trusky 2 responding, number 47. Correction, 47 Shannon Road. It's going to be for a male, possible overdose. Rescue 2, number 47, Shannon Road. First right off Mail Road. He's a 47-year-old male. Possible overdose. 55 minutes past midnight.

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1: Rescue 2. 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
1: Bristol Call on East Bay Control. You calling for a message?
0: I was just calling your dispatcher, sir. I have one tunnel out of one and Portsmouth engine one relocating to your headquarters for cover, sir. Do you require the canteen to the scene?
1: That's affirmative. It's not in this way. And thank you.
0: You see, Chief. East Bay Control calling Providence on a decision.

Hello. As we see, thank you, sir.

Mr. Rescue 2, respond number 55, Hallville Road. Female fallen, back injury. Rescue 2 to 55, Hallville Road. Female fallen with a back injury.

0: he's on scene. Rush, get you on a scene 411.
1: PD, the water department duty guy is going to head over to 91 and speak with him.

Lee, dispatch attention to the Pawcatuck Fire Department, responding Spruce Meadows, 100 South Broad Street, apartment A-Alpha-303. Question of a CO alarm, unknown type alarm sounding, no box received. The Pawcatuck Fire Department to Spruce Meadows, 100 South Broad Street, apartment A-Alpha-303. A possible CO alarm, unknown type alarm, no box received from that location. 0526 KOD 7 to me.

0: needs respondent Bruce Meadows, 8303.
1: Yeah, that's a Roger. I'm on my way with a meter.

Bellboy Massacre, 93 Oak Street on the first floor, 67-year-old male, difficulty breathing. 93 Oak Street on the first floor, 0542.

National Washtenaw Fire Department, Washtenaw Ambulance available. Crew responding. Ashway Road at Hiscox Road, a motor vehicle accident with airbag deployment. So Washtenaw Fire Department, Washtenaw Ambulance responding. Ashway Road at Hiscox Road, a motor vehicle accident with airbag deployment. 0543 KZ24 WPYU 549.

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Bell AMS through 5 Starlight Drive, the basement apartment. 71-year-old female fallen with a head injury. 5 Starlight Drive, 0651.

anyone, perhaps you want an edge one. Just want to see Route 1 north on the Route 1 north overpass from Baytown Road. This is something check a factor in MBA, minor complaint, Connecticut. Let's review an edge one on the on ramp Route 1 north from Overway. Thank you, the other team, check a factor in MBA, minor complaint, Connecticut.

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0: Appreciate it. Thank you, Medic 1.

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0: Good morning. This is Metro Control, the Cranston Fire Department testing from Barrington Fire. Morning, Barrington, Central Falls.
1: Good morning, Central Falls, loud and clear.
0: Morning, Central Falls, loud and clear. East Providence.
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0: Morning, Johnston. A-OK. North Providence, San Pawtucket.
4: 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North Providence, Pawtucket, in the mix, 8:13.
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0: Morning, Providence, loud and clear. Seek not. State 911. Morning, State, loud and clear. 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
0: Come in, Newport.
1: Hello? We'll sound loud and clear.
0: Come in, Swansea.
1: Swansea, loud and clear.
0: Come in, Jordan. I'm clear.

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1: Good morning, this is Sergeant Foley, Exeter Fire Alarm, Custody Southern Region on the inner city.
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1: 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Come in, Ethan.
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1: 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Come in, North Kingstown.
5: 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Loud and clear.
1: Good morning, North Kingstown. Coming Quonset Air Guard.
6: Quonset, loud and clear. Good morning.
1: Good morning, Quonset. Coming South Kingstown.
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1: 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Coming URI Rescue.
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1: Good morning, West Greenwich, coming westerly. For receipt, at this time, all radios test loud and clear. All hospitals are open and accepting. Government total clear of the intercity at 0826 hours on August 31st, 2027. Have a wonderful day.

It's coming westerly. For receipts at this time, all radios test loud and clear. All hospitals are open and accepting. Government will clear the intercity at 0826 hours on August 31st, 2020. Have a wonderful day.

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Not a hotel. 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

0: later.
1: Four nine three's on the air.

attention, the Quambog Fire Department. R1 response needed, hot. Number 10, Kensington Court. Elderly male, chest pains, difficulty breathing. Again, that's a hot response, R1, for the Quambog Fire Department to number 10, Kensington Court, cross street of Griffin Drive, for an elderly male, chest pains, difficulty breathing. Time now, 8:49.

Station T, attention Quambach Fire, second tone. Respond to number 10 Kensington Court, cross street to Griffin Drive. Elderly male, chest pains, difficulty breathing. This is an R1 response. Again, second tone. Quambach Fire Department, 10 Kensington Court, cross street to Griffin Drive in Bishop's Cove. For an elderly male, chest pains, difficulty breathing. Time now, 8:51.

to the Westwood Fire Department, Universal Advanced Auto Parts, 146 Granite Street, a firearm activation called in by the police. Westwood Fire Department responding, 146 Granite Street, Advanced Auto Parts, a firearm activation. 9 o'clock, KV 84.

0: 7 and 31.
1: Go ahead.
0: It says showroom area, but it's also within trouble. But there's no actual alarm sounding in the building.
1: Received the trouble alarm. All units under caution. Units under caution, 904.
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1: 10-4, engine one's back in service.

Victor Cruz, on to 81 Old Post Road, a 49-year-old female, possible overdose on prescription meds, complaining of chest pains and weakness. 81 Old Post Road, 913.

okay, attention to Palmbach Fire Department. All one response, hot, 174 Long Wharf Road, 82-year-old female, chest pains, difficulty breathing. Again, that is a hot response, R1, to numbers 174 Long Wharf Road, elderly female, chest pains, difficulty breathing, 923.

0: KJT with a second tone for the Quamaug Fire Department. R1 response, hot, 174 Long Wharf Road, elderly female, chest pains, difficulty breathing. Again, second tone, Quamaug Fire. Number 174, Long Wharf Road, for an R1 response, hot, elderly female, chest pains, difficulty breathing. Time now, 9:25.
1: Fire police only responding.
0: Roger, fire police only responding.

0: for Stonington Ambulance, 174 Long Wharf Road in Bishop's Cove, for an elderly female, chest pain, difficulty breathing. Time now, 9:32.
1: 31 at the building, EMT needed.
0: Roger, 31 at the building, EMT needed to complete the crew, 9:32.
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TNT, attention, the Starlington ambulance, mutual aid into Mystic, to number 174 Long Wharf Road. Elderly female, chest pains, difficulty breathing. This is going to be a hot response. Again, that is a

0: 732 came in and it went 4 rounds.
1: Thank you. They're going to continue testing with the box.

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It seemed corrected the issue. We're going to test it one more time.

0: 31, that came in, but I only got 3 rounds on it.
1: Okay, 39's en route here. You'll have them test it one more time. Fox may have been wound down.

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We're responding 11 Riverview Drive, a 64-year-old female, weakness and unable to ambulate. Hovali Vialts responding 11 Riverview Drive, 64-year-old female, unable to ambulate and weakness. 1017, tomorrow, 5th.

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1: Roger, 10:35.

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C2. OSC2, respond mutually, town of North Kingstown, number 275 Tower Hill Road. It's going to be St. Bernard's Church for a male laying on the sidewalk, unknown medical. Again, that's Rescue 2, respond mutually, town of North Kingstown, number 275 Tower Hill Road. It's going to be St. Bernard's Church for a male laying on the sidewalk, unknown medical. Timeout is 10:54.

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I need you to respond to 247 Boston Neck Road in North Kingstown. You're going to be staging for police for a female psych eval, but make sure you stage. 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Okay, I'm going to send it out on the cat now.

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That's Rescue 2 responding by radio. Mutual Aid, North Kingstown, number 247 Boston Neck Road, apartment 4. You're staging for police for a female psych eval. I have you responding 1106.

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0: Station T. Attention Fillington Ambulance, hot response. Intersection of Noyes Ave and Lindbergh Road in Lord's Point for a female jogger reporting chest pains, difficulty breathing. Again, that is a hot response, Noyes Ave, Lindbergh Lane, Lindbergh Road, for a female jogger in the roadway reporting chest pains, difficulty breathing. Time now, 11:22.
1: One at the building, EMT needed.
0: Roger, 31 at the building, EMT needed to complete the crew, 11:22.

0: Station T, second tone, Stonington ambulance. Responding to Lord's Point Hot, intersection of Lindbergh Road and Noyes Ave for a female party in the roadway. Chest pain, difficulty breathing. Again, that's second tone for the Stonington ambulance. Lindbergh and Noyes Ave intersection in Lord's Point. Hot response, female party, chest pain, difficulty breathing. Time now 11:24. Is at the building. EMT needed to complete the crew.
1: SA-51 is en route to the building with the full crew.
0: Roger. Full crew for Stonington Ambulance, 51 en route to the building, 1124.

We respond to 31 Hayden Road, 94-year-old male, fall victim outside, possible fractured hip. 31 Hayden Road, 935.

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1: Roger, 1213, the officer said the medic's vehicle is on Lindbergh Road in the grass.
0: Copy.

0: Yeah, I just rolled up on an MVA, Post Road at Walmart, start all services.
1: Police Sergeant Rue, I'll start the fire department ambulance.

So dispatch attention to the Don Squires Fire Department, West Ambulance for a third crew. We're responding Post Road in front of Walmart, a three-car motor vehicle accident. Don Squires Fire Department, West Ambulance for a third crew. Post Road in front of Walmart, a three-car motor vehicle accident. 1226, Duke Peter, FF6, Duke QAU, 549.

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1: Go ahead.
0: Okay, start a rescue mutual aid to Westerly Post Road in front of Walmart, 3 comorbid vehicle accident. They're going to be the first rescue.
2: Car 12 to the west.
0: Car 12.
2: It's going to be a 2-car VA. I do have fluids, airbag deployment, and 2 for an eval. Pop for people.
3: And your board's on the line.
0: Raise it. Right, Hug 1. It's going to be a 2-car MVA. Occupants are out of the vehicle, 2 patients, possible refusals.
4: Received. I'll advise you when I get there if we need another ambulance.
0: Roger, I started Charles Town each other.
4: Received, sir. Thank you.
1: Dispatched to the Charles Town ambulance. You've responded mutually to Town of Westerly. Post Road in front of Walmart for a 3-car motor vehicle accident. It would be the first rescue in. Unknown injuries. Again, that's Charles Town dispatch sent to the Charles Town ambulance. Mutually to Town of Westerly. Post Road in front of Walmart. 3-car MVA.
5: Car 1.
1: Your screen will be following. Yeah.

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0: car 12 to West to Medic 1.
1: Medic 1, go ahead.
0: Yeah, we got a two car MVA, two operators, both restrained. We've got one shooken up, one bumped ahead. It's going to be possible two refusals.
1: Received, sir. Thank you. I'll be there in about 1 minute.
0: Joanna, you can probably park right in the center median, right in front of the car accident.

0: Station T to Stonington Ambulance, the folk continues to respond hot with 42 Mary Hall Road, elderly male unconscious but breathing. Again, that's hot with response, 42 Mary Hall Road in Pawcatuck, elderly male, unconscious but breathing, history of heart problems, 1234.
1: Station T, T200 is responding from the road.
0: Roger, responding from the road, 1235.
2: Fire department is getting defusals. I'll head over to 42 Mary Hall.
3: Roger, Stonington Ambulance has a crew responding.
2: And a medic responding as well.
3: That's right of GFA starting one.

0: It's Trench. What's your ETA?
1: Breathing. Going to ambulance, responding, and requesting fire department for assistance. We could walk fire department 42 Mary Hall Road. A male unresponsive is breathing. Going to ambulance, responding mutually, requesting the fire department. 1237, 26760.

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1: Roger, T-30. Responding to Mary Hall Road.
2: Medic 1414.
0: Rescue dispatch, Charlestown Rescue 2 is on scene.
1: Roger, Rescue 2. Roger,

0: 39 Tom Speed. Set 42 Mary Hall Road, dispatch.
1: Roger, and I've heard of 42 Mary Hall.

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1: Red at 200, fire department's on the scene. The patient has conscious alert.
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3: Go 40.

Joshua Emanuel, 2282 Westerly Post Road at Dunn's Corners Bradford Road. Second rescue into a motor vehicle accident. Joshua Emanuel, 2282 Westerly Post Road, Dunn's Corners Bradford Road. A motor vehicle accident. Second rescue in. 1242 WRFFFF.

0: need a second rescue for that accident.
1: I started actuary mutual aid. What's your location?
0: It's still in South County. South Kingstown, sorry. Pretty soon, thank you.
2: Responding.
1: The fire department just requested an ETA. I advise them you were on scene. Dispatch to Medic 14. Do you have an ETA to Maryhill?
3: Medic 14, I'm still about 15 minutes out.
1: Right, sir.

0: Dispatch, I'm car one. If you want to notify the incoming rescue, 47-year-old female, head injury, complaining of a 5 out of 10.
1: A 4-1, it's going to be a 47-year-old female with a head injury, complaining of 5 out of 10.

0: Rescue 2 transporter, Wesley, 1250.
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0: I want to dispatch that. Ashley, risk on scene.
1: Yeah, negative. I was just going to ask for their ETA.
0: If you show us on scene, you can cancel it.
2: Thank you.

0: both vehicles have been removed from the roadway. Plaid transport's on the way. All fines should be clear of the same.
1: Alright, call 1302.

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1: I
0: took a medical alarm activation. It's a GPS alarm coming up in the area of the Express Care 268 Post Road. Actual ambulance is still in that area. I'm going to have them respond.
2: I'm clearing up over here. It's 5-1. Headed back on Post Road.
0: 5-1 and Ashway arrived on scene at the same time at that accident, so 5-1 is transporting to Westerly.
2: With these, thank you. I'll head over there.
0: Where is it? Mutually to Westerly. It's going to be the South County Express Care 268 Post Road. It's a medical alarm activation, a GPS medical alarm that's coming up at that area. 268 Post Road. I'll be putting more information into the CAD for you.

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1: Medic 1, all I copied was a request for police. 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

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McDonald's, 135 Granite Street, inside, 1330.

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1: Rush 20, ATP 1, responding with 2.

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0: Telephone dispatch, attention to Charles on ambulance. You're responding to number 27, that's 27 Bravo, West Castle Way. 72-year-old male with assist only. Again, that's Charleston Dispatch, attention to Charleston ambulance. 27 Bravo, West Castle Way, for 72-year-old male with assist. 1350.
1: 3 West Castle.

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1: Go ahead.
0: You're testing multiple towers. Is this coming through on 800 as well?
1: That's affirmative. We're going to grab another 800. This one seems to be having transmit issues.
0: Receive, standing by.

0: four, five, five. Station 5-1 to QV, loud and clear. 1, 2, 3, 4, 5.
1: Roger, loud and clear. 1, 2, 3, 4, 5.

0: find the first camera? Yeah, they hold that cue button.
1: Yeah,

Charlestown dispatch to the Charlestown Police, Charlestown Ambulance, Charlestown Fire District. Responding in the area of Route 1 South at Wildflower for a MVA involving a motorcycle and a Mustang. Unknown injuries. Again, that's Charlestown dispatch to the Charlestown Police, Charlestown Ambulance, Charlestown Fire District. Route 1 South at Wildflower for a motor vehicle possibly involving a motorcycle and a Mustang. Unknown injuries. 1502.

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0: 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Everything is loud and clear right now from VHF to 800.
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0: Yeah. Wildflower.
1: That was my little fire. I'm trapped again.
2: No, I'm sorry, repeat Rachel.
0: You are at Post and Wildflower, correct? Are you up by the hotel?
2: Yeah, we're not able to locate it, so I was just asking you to check up top, make sure they hadn't pulled up there.
0: We're at Harbor Village. Oh, look.

on dispatch, all responding fire units. There's no incident found at that scene you can secure. Call 701 in service. Station 7 to dispatch. We didn't get that last message. Can you repeat?

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0: 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And engine 2, rescue 2, medical. 114-114, solitary ad, for radio female. But this is only no injuries. I guess that's 15-16.
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2: 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I got a grill, a fog light, some of the stuff.

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Medical alarm activation for a female list assist. Valley Ambulance, responding 805 Main Street, apartment 120. 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

Cruise also be advised as a transport out of the ER going to Landmark. 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

Libre, Howard Swanson 2, Pawcatuck, 114 Brookside Lane, apartment 9, a medical alarm activation, no response. 114 Brookside Lane, apartment 9, 1535.

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Yes, I don't hear a lot of manpower.

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0: 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Can you have another crew over at Brookside?
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Sergeant.

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Coming up at the second floor. Polk Duck Fire Department, receiving box 1212 for West Vine Street School, 17 West Vine Street, 1622 KOAD, something.

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Apache, respond 211 Ridge Drive. It's going to be, sorry, 68-year-old male who is lethargic. Again, that's Rescue 2, respond 211 Ridge Drive for a 68-year-old male who is lethargic. Timeout is 1633. Rescue 2, you're responding 1633.

No injuries, just needs help getting inside the house. 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
1: 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He thinks it's inside that unit up on the roof.
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0: Well, 419 is going to come grab it.

spotted out of town rescue. 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Slipped and fallen off the toilet within the last 8 weeks. Hazard 14, hazard 1. Responded and out of town rescue to 101. 61 South Lake Drive for 101. Slipped and fallen off the toilet within the last 8 weeks.

0: dispatch, Clinton, the Charleston ambulance. You'll be responding 277. It's 277 Shamokinock Hill Road for an 81-year-old female. Low two sat and chest pain. Again, that's Charleston dispatch, Clinton, the Charleston ambulance. 277 Shamokinock Hill Road. 81-year-old female. Low O2 sat and chest pain. 1649.
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0: EDI 80 Morgan Avenue, the Morgan Health Center.
2: Yeah.
0: Room 401, 73-year-old male unresponsive, he is breathing along with my injured one. That's 80 Morgan Ave, room 401, 73-year-old male unresponsive, my injured one.
1: Okay.
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0: Thank you, sir.

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Police are being notified. Squamish State Beach, Pine Chair 13, 17, 27.

0: 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Medic 1 or SWAT.
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1: ETOH female reportedly semi-conscious. 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

Kingstown at 1283 Kingstown Road. 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

approximately Westlake Fire Department, responding 34 Boiling Spring Ave, and outside fire. 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Westlake Fire Department, responding 34 Boiling Spring Ave, and outside fire. 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

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A female feeling dizzy. 105, Rugside Lane, Apartment 1.

It's about 6 o'clock, Fire Department, you're responding. The area of Liberty Street and Noyes Ave, possibly 41 Liberty Street, a fire alarm sounding. Fortville Fire Department responding. Area of Liberty Street and Noyes Ave, possibly 41 Liberty Street, a fire alarm sounding. 1918 QID sounds right.

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0: report of a alarm sounding and gas in the basement of the same place.
1: Call's coming from the police patrolman in the area.

1085 East Main Road, which is the East Island Preserve across the border. Room 12 for a female who thinks she might have fractured her ankle.

0: 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Hold up on the ramp.
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Ray, how with response to Park Talk 160 Liberty Street. 83-year-old male, repeated falls, weakness, unable to ambulate, and possible fever. GFA, starting medic. 160 Liberty Street, hot with response, 1958.

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